Yeah. Do you miss me? Do you hate me? I've been scrolling through these photos of us lately, wondering if we still had a shot. Your name's carved in a tree inside my heart. Well,

arranges. And I know you won't put this on your playlist. Show your friends how mad I'm keeping you nameless. I was down bad for you from the jump. Thought you were the one. Now I gotta regain my trust. Matter of fact, I don't trust no one. Left me in the dust. Got me out of touch with emotions.